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0: What are the noises that you hear that will make you stop in your tracks and just go, ugh? You know what? There's a lot of them, but one glaring omission, and we'll talk about it later this hour. And coming up in a couple, I say take the victories when you can get them. And never mind those who are accusing you of taking an alternative path to busting that tape.
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7: Partly cloudy tonight with a low of 52. High of 74 tomorrow. Tomorrow night, lows around 48. Mainly sunny Saturday with daytime highs approaching 85. 72 Sunday. Taking a look at the extended forecast, 81 Monday, 87 Tuesday, and 85 on Wednesday. I'm Staff Meteorologist Jennifer Wojcicki.
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0: Sometimes you just can't win, can you? A person living with obesity decides to try one of those weight loss medications that's sweeping the country, and they drop dozens and dozens of pounds. They look great, and they still end up being judged more harshly than if they had never lost the weight in the first place. Why is this happening? Well, in the eyes of strangers, losing weight with GLP-1 drugs like Ozempic is somehow seen as cheating. So, the person using it gets negative feedback about their dramatic weight loss instead of praise. Now, to quote Taylor Swift, I, Rutherford Benjamin Yates, say just shake it off. After all, you will find that it is just as easy to get new friends as it is to get new clothes.
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0: Why do we call him the king of country? I've got over 90,000 reasons why and photo evidence to back that up. You can find it on my Facebook page at Rowdy Vision. What else are you going to find there? Well, all of my rowdy friends like Allison, who says my superpower is writing up a very detailed grocery shopping list that includes everything we need and then leaving it at home. From his outward appearance, I don't think you'd ever know what a grubby guy Gary can be, but his Facebook post today leaves no doubt in my mind. It says, the unspoken rule of my refrigerator is that the healthy leftovers must remain untouched until they visibly transform into a terrifying science experiment. And sometimes we find ourselves at a crossroads. When it comes to one's own personal improvements, Jace is there today. He says, 4 minutes into my run, I decided to work on my personality instead.
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0: For me and millions of others, the sound of nails on a chalkboard has got to be the creepiest sound on the planet. A fork or a knife scraping along a porcelain plate, that would be another. Just talking about them gives me the heebie-jeebies. But you know, they are not the worst. Scientists have discovered what they believe is the harshest sound known to man, and it is a sharp knife repetitively scratching an empty glass bottle, which tells me not a single one of those lab coats ever heard a single second of the Bobby Bones Morning Show.
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0: 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The rest of the hour, we're going to focus on health. How one high-tech gadget might be the key to you cutting down on the salt. And what is the healthiest city in the nation? 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
16: Partly cloudy skies tonight with a low of 52. Tomorrow, 74. Clear skies tomorrow night, lows around 48. Mainly sunny skies Saturday with highs around 85. 72 Sunday. A peek at the extended shows, 81 Monday, 87 Tuesday, and 85 on Wednesday. I'm staff meteorologist Jennifer Wojcicki.
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0: If you have ever been told to cut back on salt, this gadget might sound like science fiction. A Japanese company has created something called the Electric Salt Spoon, and it is claiming to make food taste saltier without adding a single grain of sodium. What this device does is uses a mild electrical current to enhance the salty flavors that are already in your food. So it kind of tweaks your taste buds so low sodium meals pack a bigger punch. The spoon features multiple intensity settings, letting users dial up just how salty they want their food to taste. And if it works as advertised, it could be one of the strangest and possibly smartest ways to trick your brain into eating healthier. Now, am I going to run out and get one? Probably not, but I am going to keep watch for the companion glass that makes ginger ale taste like Jack Daniels.
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0: Oh, this has got to hurt, and who knows if they'll even get a chance to come back at all. Because the Saudi Public Investment Fund announced it is pulling its funding from the LIV Golf Tour. Now, if you are a golf fan, you already know that it was LIV that stole a handful of long hitters from the PGA, including Phil Mickelson. You know, statistically speaking, only Tiger Woods is more famous these days for his driving. Oh, and speaking of Tiger, his ex Lindsey Vonn attended the 2026 Met Gala for her first red carpet event since a significant crash at the Milano Winter Olympics. She walked the carpet without crutches in a stunning gown aligning with the event's fashion is art theme. Her outfit took a reported 4,000 hours to create and only took her 12 seconds to destroy.
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0: Every year, the American College of Sports Medicine compiles data from 100 of the largest cities in the United States to create its very own ranking of the fittest cities in the country. Now, the ACSM is a little bit different. They use information on health behaviors, health outcomes, community infrastructure, and local policies to create its list. And for the eighth year in a row, Arlington, Virginia took the top spot overall. Now, in that same time period, Pascagoula, Mississippi was nowhere to be seen.
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0: He really was the last of his kind, there is no doubt about it. And I wonder if even he knew that we were watching him so closely. Oh, and speaking of eyeballs, there are a bunch of them on this man and his boat, which he says he would let go for the right price.
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5: Partly cloudy skies tonight with a low of 52. Tomorrow, 74. Clear skies tomorrow night, lows around 48. Mainly sunny skies Saturday with highs around 85. 72 Sunday. A peek at the extended shows, 81 Monday, 87 Tuesday, and 85 on Wednesday. I'm Staff Meteorologist Jennifer Wojcicki.
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0: Amazon founder Jeff Bezos is reportedly putting his $500 million super yacht up for sale because it's too big even for him. 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
0: The court has spoken and she will not spend any additional time behind bars. Talking about Britney Spears, who will avoid jail time for her DUI arrest a couple of weeks back in Southern California. Instead, the judge sentenced her to 12 months of probation and one day of jail, but she was credited with time served. There are some other court-mandated stipulations, and that's a good thing, and I think she'll do fine with those. You know, at Beverly Hills AA meetings, it's actually customary for the speakers to begin by talking about their days on the Mickey Mouse Club.
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And I never took the time to let you know. 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
0: The last known member of an uncontacted indigenous tribe in the Brazilian Amazon is dead. And get this, he had been living on his own for the last 26 years. He had no phone, no television, no internet, no means of communication with the outside world, and was virtually unaware of anything other than his little wife right there on the island. Obviously, I didn't know the man, you didn't know him either, but I think all of us can easily describe in just one word the kind of person this man was, and that word was happy.
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0: 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Well, that is happening, but I have a feeling it's about to come to a screeching halt. 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
10: Partly cloudy skies tonight with a low of 52. Tomorrow, 74. Clear skies tomorrow night, lows around 48. Mainly sunny skies Saturday with highs around 85. 72 Sunday. A peek at the extended shows, 81 Monday, 87 Tuesday, and 85 on Wednesday. I'm staff meteorologist Jennifer Wojcicki.
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1: Riding with Rowdy.
0: So do you think senior management is safe from being replaced by AI? They are not. But the AI hiring models that are put in place at some of the most advanced tech giants needs a little help. A guy named Jerry Lee tried an experiment. He created a fake persona, made up a fake resume, and he listed some of the most outlandish achievements and accomplishments, like successfully raising the average coffee break time by 300%. He used a picture of his dog on many of the online applications, and he listed skills like adult entertainment and arson as some of his positive attributes. So how did that work out? Well, he got 29 job offers, including one from Amazon and one from Google. Now, had this been a real human that was doing the hiring, I think they would have seen through this right off the bat. For the name on his resume was Kisma Nuts.
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0: If you are flying on Delta, you better pack snacks. Delta Airlines is going to stop all food and beverage service on flights of 349 miles or less beginning May 19th. And that's going to impact about 450 daily flights. It's unclear if this is for safety, convenience, or cost-cutting reasons, but it most certainly will impact my own personal rule to never fly sober. Right on the hooves of the Kentucky Derby this weekend, we learn that horses snort more often when they are happy. Of course, it probably depends on what they're snorting. And finally, it was this week in 1937 that the German blimp the Hindenburg exploded at an airfield in Lakehurst, New Jersey. It is well documented that the Hindenburg was the biggest disaster to ever hit New Jersey, right up until the premiere of MTV's Jersey Shore.
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0: Move over, Starbucks. Deaf cafes are here and they are a hit. So what are they? Well, they're a place to have candid, informal conversations about mortality. See, they aim to break the social taboo surrounding death by providing a safe place for strangers to share stories and near-death experiences and ask end-of-life questions. And this is more than just a passing fad, y'all. There are over 20,000 locations across 93 countries, including 11,000 of them here in the United States. I wonder where. So what makes them work? Well, operators say the open discussions can significantly reduce death-related anxiety, build community resilience, and even encourage practical end-of-life planning. But they are probably not the place you would want to hit up with your friends for happy hour after work.
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Knew it all already, there was nothing to learn. 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
4: Partly cloudy skies overnight with lows around 52. Mainly cloudy skies Friday, daytime highs approaching 74. Friday night, 48. Mid-80s, Saturday, low 70s, Sunday. Taking a look at the extended forecast, 81 Monday, 87 Tuesday, and 85 on Wednesday. I'm Staff Meteorologist Jennifer Wojcicki.
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0: Y'all, this is a medical breakthrough of major proportions. And while this condition is not life-threatening, for many it is life-altering. But so is the cure, which is on the horizon. Researchers believe they have found the key to treating baldness. Apparently, it's a single chemical located in your own hair follicles that controls when cells divide and when they die. Now, I, for one, am not a doctor, but I didn't think it was cells that caused men to go bald. I thought all this time it was children.
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0: Time for our stupid criminals of the day. And I sure do hope this turns into a made-for-TV movie because it's got it all. Drama, suspense, and a whole lot of laughs, too. In China, a group of guys came up with a brilliant plan to rob a high-stakes gambling hall. And here was their idea. Knock out the gamblers with gas while they're unconscious, steal all of the money. But what they did not think through was the fact that they might need gas masks for themselves during the heist. Well, the plan was executed perfectly, maybe a little too perfectly, because every single person was rendered unconscious, including the crooks themselves.
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0: Before we go, this is something that is going to hit Gen Xers right where they live. The co-founder of The Gap, Doris Fisher, passed away over the weekend. She was 94 years old. It was Fisher and her late husband that first opened The Gap in San Francisco way back in 1969. Interesting concept. They sold Levi's jeans, records, and cassette tapes. Of course, these days we call that a thrift store.
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1: Here's your updated forecast from the Certified Transmission Weather Center.
2: Mainly cloudy skies expected overnight with lows around 52. Highs around 74 Friday. Friday night, 48. High temperatures reach up to 85 Saturday under mainly sunny skies. 72 Sunday. A peek at the extended shows, 81 Monday, 87 Tuesday, and 85 on Wednesday. I'm Staff Meteorologist Jennifer Wojcicki.
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1: Here's your updated forecast from the Certified Transmission Weather Center.
2: Mainly cloudy skies expected overnight with lows around 52. Highs around 74 Friday. Friday night, 48. High temperatures reach up to 85 Saturday under mainly sunny skies. 72 Sunday. A peek at the extended shows, 81 Monday, 87 Tuesday, and 85 on Wednesday. I'm Staff Meteorologist Jennifer Wojcicki.
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Oh, and we all wondered if she would. And it kept running through my mind. 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
1: 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Here's your updated forecast from the Certified Transmission Weather Center.
2: Lows level off around 52 overnight under partly cloudy skies. Chance of rain showers Friday. Daytime highs approaching 72, cloudy skies expected. Lows dip down to about 48 Friday night, clear skies. Mainly clear skies Saturday with daytime highs approaching 85, 72 Sunday. I'm staff meteorologist Jennifer Wojcicki.
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0: Remember when you tried to give the cat a bubble bath in the dishwasher? 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
1: Lows level off around 52 overnight under partly cloudy skies. Chance of rain showers Friday. Daytime highs approaching 72. Cloudy skies expected. Lows dip down to about 48 Friday night. Clear skies. Mainly clear skies Saturday with daytime highs approaching 85. 72 Sunday. I'm staff meteorologist Jennifer Wojcicki.
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The devil went down to Georgia. He was looking for a soul to steal. He was in a bind because he was way behind and he was willing to make a deal. When he came across this young man sawing on a fiddle and playing it hot, and the devil jumped up on a hickory stump and said, "Boy, let me tell you what. I guess you didn't know it, but I'm a fiddle player too. And if you'd care to take a dare, I'll make a bet with you. Now you play pretty good fiddle, boy, but give the devil his due. I bet a fiddle of gold against your soul, cause I think I'm better than you." The boy said, "My name's Johnny, and it might be a sin, but I'll take your bet, you're gonna regret, cause I'm the best as ever been."

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0: 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One more time now, y'all. 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
2: Here's your updated forecast from the Certified Transmission Weather Center.
3: Lows level off around 52 overnight under partly cloudy skies. Chance of rain showers Friday. Daytime highs approaching 72. Cloudy skies expected. Lows dip down to about 48 Friday night. Clear skies. Mainly clear skies Saturday with daytime highs approaching 85. 72 Sunday.
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0: Here's your updated forecast from the Certified Transmission Weather Center.
1: Chance of rain showers today. Otherwise, cloudy skies expected. Daytime highs approaching 72. Clear skies tonight. Lows dip down to about 48. Mainly clear tomorrow. Daytime highs approaching 85. Partly cloudy Sunday. Decreasing clouds by Monday. Upper 60s Sunday. Low 80s by Monday. I'm staff meteorologist Jennifer Wojcicki.
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1: 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I've been

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2: I'm Rod Whitmer with Farmer State Bank, and I'm an ag loan officer. 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But with those farmers, their income is cyclical. 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That allows them to meet their expenses and their needs, their inputs and their costs, and we can help them through their growing season and through their feeding season to get their crops to market or get their cattle to market, to where then they can utilize that line of credit and then come back and pay it off at the end of the season. 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
0: Hefty slider bag. 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Come on.
2: Chance of rain showers today. Otherwise, cloudy skies expected. Daytime highs approaching 72. Clear skies tonight. Lows dip down to about 48. Mainly clear tomorrow. Daytime highs approaching 85. Partly cloudy Sunday. Decreasing clouds by Monday. Upper 60s Sunday. Low 80s by Monday. I'm staff meteorologist Jennifer Wojcicki.

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We're at 56 degrees in Topeka, Shawnee County, on our way to 72 today. 60% chance of rain staying in the forecast, but a nice weekend on the way.

0: The Old School and John Connolly, and I'm Jim West, your host. Good morning, 6:37, 56 degrees in Topeka on our way to 72 today. Yeah, but we got a 60% chance of rain in the forecast, but it is a beautiful morning so far. Got a nice weekend in store, too. Saturday, 85 for the high, and Mother's Day, Sunday, 71, just a couple of days now away from Mother's Day. Let's see what happened on this date in history, May 8th. Back in 1886, Coca-Cola was first sold. I'm not really sure about what the ingredients were back there in 1886. Not really sure, but we do know that Coca-Cola was first sold back in 1886 on this date. And who hasn't had some Coca-Cola in their lifetime? I'm sure there's a few. And just when you think you're getting old and thinking that, you've done some stupid stuff, you know, and I don't use stupid lightly, okay? Not on the radio, at least. But on this date in 2006, the Rolling Stones, the rock group, had to call off their European tour because Keith Richards had to undergo emergency brain surgery. Now, he's a guitarist in the band. He suffered a mild concussion when he fell out of a coconut tree in Fiji. Yeah. I have no idea why you need to climb a coconut tree in Fiji. It sounds weird, but that's what a couple of the things that happened on this date in history for this May 8th. And we got a fantastic Friday underway. We got Martina McBride on the way and Kenny Chesney and more on Country 106.9.
1: 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But with those farmers, their income is cyclical. 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
2: Chance of rain showers today. Otherwise, cloudy skies expected. Daytime highs approaching 72. Clear skies tonight. Lows dip down to about 48. Mainly clear tomorrow. Daytime highs approaching 85. Partly cloudy Sunday. Decreasing clouds by Monday. Upper 60s Sunday. Low 80s by Monday. I'm staff meteorologist Jennifer Wojcicki.
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Kenny Chesney's The Good Stuff. It's 6:48. Hi, I'm Jim West. Well, do you collect Star Wars cards? You know, that come with bubble gum back in the day, back in 1977 when you were a kid. If you have a Luke Skywalker trading card, it could be worth $500,000 or more. One of them, a trading card, recently sold for $687,000. It was the 1977 Topps card. Came in a pack with a stick of pink gum. Now, Topps, they're the card company that also does, like, baseball and football cards. So they did a run of Star Wars cards. The card is the most expensive Star Wars card ever sold. Just one card. $687,500. But you got to have it in pristine condition from 1977. The gum, I think, optional. George Strait on the way. Oak Ridge Boys on Country 106.

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0: Yep, darned if I do, danged if I do. Darned if I do, danged if I do. Kind of like that better. 8 minutes after 7. Good morning. Jim West, your host, in on this fantastic Friday, May 8th. 60% chance of rain staying in the forecast today. We're at 56 now on our way to 72. And guess what? Mother's Day flowers are going to be more expensive this year because of the gas prices. So what happens is countries like Colombia and Ecuador, this is where the majority of the Mother's Day flowers come from. They arrive in Miami, Florida, and then are trucked to florist. So the average cost of Mother's Day bouquet at a florist this year, about $90, and that's up from $15 last year. So if you've been waiting, putting off buying some flowers because you want them to be fresh for Mother's Day, just know they're going to be about $15 more than they were last year. Don't worry about the sticker shock. Okay, your mom spent a lot more than that on you. Joe Diffie on the way. Garth Brooks on Country 106.
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4: Chance of rain showers today, otherwise cloudy skies expected. Daytime highs approaching 72. Clear skies tonight, lows dip down to about 48. Mainly clear tomorrow, daytime highs approaching 85. Partly cloudy Sunday, decreasing clouds by Monday. Upper 60s Sunday, low 80s by Monday. I'm staff meteorologist Jennifer Wojcicki.

been red. 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You can put my mind at ease if you fill my last request.

Well, with Mother's Day coming up, if you're getting Mother's Day flowers, we'll let you know how you can make them last extra long this year. That's coming up right now. It's Garth on Country 106.9.

No Shame There with Garth, a song written by Billy Joel, actually. It's 7:20 now. Hi, I'm Jim West. Well, Mother's Day flowers, we found out, yes, going to be a little more expensive this year because of gas and getting them trucked

0: and Vand to florists across the nation. So they're up about $15 this year. So you want to make them last, right? And so now we know how to make these cut flowers last way beyond Mother's Day with the proper care. So evidently some bacteria in the vase water can speed up the decay. So the florist, who are the experts, are saying start with a clean vase. You know, get it out, clean it real good. Don't get your hand stuck in it, though, okay? Then you trim those stems, the roses, at a 45-degree angle. Just kind of, you know, give it a slight cut there on the side, I guess, of each rose. Yeah, all of them. And then you add that flower food. If you don't have that, a splash of citrus soda. And then keep the flowers away from any kind of a draft and heat. And if you have room in your refrigerator, I guess, you refrigerate them at night. Now, you know, when you go to the grocery store, they got them in there, or a floor shop, they got them in their refrigerators. They got refrigerators. So that's not that uncommon, right? And when you open up the refrigerator at night or in the morning, it's going to smell good. It's going to smell like roses. And they say to replace the water every other day. I've never done that before. I just, you know, pour the water in and then that's it. And keep adding water to it if needed. But they're saying put new water in every other day, which means you got to add flower food every other day or splash of that citrus soda. So that's how you keep the Mother's Day flowers lasting well beyond Mother's Day. And why not keep them looking good for as long as possible? They are kind of expensive, almost $90 for a big old spray of roses for Mother's Day. Clint Black on the way, Brooks and Dunn, and more on Country 106.9.
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Yeah, we're at 56 degrees here in Topeka, on our way to 72 for the high today, but we do have a 60% chance of rain staying in the forecast for us. It's John Michael Montgomery now.

0: I can love you like that. John Michael Montgomery. It's 7:38 now. Hi, I'm Jim West. Well, another thing getting more expensive, beer. Yeah, just in time for summer. Beer makers facing higher costs because glass bottle supplies are tightening. Now, we know the aluminum can thing, that's getting tight because, you know, the Diet Coke, we found out limited supplies of that because of the aluminum. Now we're finding out that glass bottle supplies are tightening now, too. It's going to raise the price of beer about 15 to 20% to cover those extra costs. Of course, summer is approaching. Demand for beer is rising as glass bottles are getting hard to find. Aluminum getting hard to find. I don't know what your beer drinkers are going to be doing. Glass bottle shortage because of the war. So when and if that does subside to some degree, hopefully soon, maybe all of this will work itself out. But until then, higher cost. But holy cow, what doesn't cost more these days? Daryl Singletary on the way in Winona on Country 106.9.
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2: Chance of rain showers today. Otherwise, cloudy skies expected. Daytime highs approaching 72. Clear skies tonight. Lows dip down to about 48. Mainly clear tomorrow. Daytime highs approaching 85. Partly cloudy Sunday. Decreasing clouds by Monday. Upper 60s Sunday. Low 80s by Monday. I'm Staff Meteorologist Jennifer Wojcicki.

0: Nobody else on earth in Winona. It's 7:48 now. Hi, I'm Jim West. In 56 degrees on our way to 72 today. 60% chance of rain in the forecast for this Friday, May 8th, but Saturday, 85 for the high. And then on Mother's Day, Sunday, 71. Going to be a beautiful day and a great day for pictures. Well, Hank Williams Jr. going to be coming to the Morton Amphitheater in Kansas City. That's, if you're not familiar with it, it's a new venue, as I understand it. Hank Jr. going to be there Saturday, September 19th. And we got some tickets that you could win. You can enter to win on our contest page. That's on our website at mycountry1069.com.
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0: Well, I think every day is a great day to be alive. Travis Tritt reminding us there. It's 9 minutes after 8. Hi, I'm Jim West. Friday, May 8th today. Fantastic Friday underway. Keeping a 60% chance of rain in the forecast, though. 56 our temperature now, on our way to 72 today in Topeka. Well, over in Pennsylvania, a woman there is being accused of stealing $1 million worth of Victoria's Secret lingerie. You may be thinking, well, her husband must be very happy, or boyfriend or whatever, but Tiffany's been stealing merchandise from Victoria's Secret stores for quite a few years now, since 2022. And she's selling it online. Yeah, she's not wearing it. She's selling it. Tiffany got busted when a loss prevention officer found her eBay store. And she's going to be charged with 190 counts of retail theft. So I guess, what is that, 190 items that she sold? But she stole $1 million worth of Victoria's Secret lingerie? I don't know, but I'm guessing that stuff's expensive. Alabama on the way, and Shania on Country 106.9.
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6: Chance for showers today, otherwise cloudy skies expected. Daytime highs approaching 72. Clear skies tonight, lows dip down to about 48. Mainly clear tomorrow, high temperatures reach up to 85. Sunshine mixed with clouds at times Sunday, decreasing clouds by Monday. Upper 60s Sunday, upper 70s by Monday. I'm staff meteorologist Jennifer Wojcicki.

0: slamming the door. Shania Twain there. Honey, I'm home. It's 8:20. Well, some people are being told to stay home because of this new virus outbreak, the hantavirus outbreak. It was on a Honduras cruise ship. It has claimed another passenger's life there. A video showing the cruise ship captain announcing the news to passengers. So far, three deaths have been reported. Passengers are under quarantine on board. Maybe you've heard about this cruise ship that's out there on the ocean, and now they're quarantining, I guess, around 140 people on the cruise ship. Experts say the strain has a mortality rate of up to about 40%. Now, the World Health Organization says no rodents were found on the liner, which is kind of interesting because it this hantavirus outbreak, they said, well, this comes from rodents, like mice and stuff like that. And before everybody starts freaking out over this, this hantavirus disease has been around for a while. They've been, the CDC, or the Centers for Disease Control and Prevention, they started monitoring the hantavirus disease back in 1993. And here in America, a total of 857 cases have been recorded. Okay, now I know the over the media, we've seen, you know, because of the cruise ship, everybody's got a heightened awareness about this so far. And but New Mexico has the highest number of hantavirus cases, about 126 reported from 1993 up until 2023. So, you know, it's been around for a little while. So right now they're looking at California and Nevada, New Mexico, Arizona, Georgia, a few of the states out there with this hantavirus. But there's been cases just about in every state of this hantavirus since, you know, since the 1990s. Okay. So luckily nothing really reported here in Kansas. Well, not for quite some time, at least nothing recent. Even Texas, as big as it is, hasn't really had any reports there. Oregon has had 3, New Mexico, 7, Nevada, 5 reported cases, Maine, 1. Kentucky, 1 case, Illinois, 1 case, Idaho, 2 cases, Colorado, 4 cases, California, 6 cases, Arizona, 6 cases. And that was last year in 2025, a total of 38 cases last year. This is before the cruise ship. So basically, I think what I'm trying to convince you of is you don't have to run out and buy toilet paper. Okay, it's not like the COVID. This hantavirus has been around for a while. But, you know, I don't know why, for some oddball reason, there's some kind of heightened awareness about it right now because of this cruise ship. And some people somehow got off the cruise ship, I think, before they knew about this hantavirus. And they were saying, well, it's spreading from human to human. And caused by rats. But now they're saying that, well, they got on the cruise ship, they couldn't find anything, you know, because of that. So who knows? Who knows? We don't know. They don't know. Nobody knows. You know, just stay buckled up, Buttercup. That's all I can tell you. Alan Jackson on the way on Country 106.9.
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0: Hillbilly music and coffee. Don't forget the coffee. It's 8:37. Hi, I'm Jim West. Well, is coffee better for you or walking? I know what you're thinking. Well, coffee's better for me. Yeah, none of that walking. Nope, coffee. That's all I need for energy is coffee. I know a lot of people think that. But walking is better for you than coffee. Sorry, that's just how it is. Nope. It's what the experts say. I know the experts don't know what they're talking about when it comes to coffee. But yes, this time they probably do. A brand new study is out there finding that walking and sunlight improves vitamin D levels, improves your mood, improves your energy, improves your sleep, and any anxiety levels. Walking. Yeah. And 10 minutes of walking is more energizing than caffeine found in a cup of coffee. Coffee has about 50 milligrams of caffeine, which isn't too bad. But if you can get 10 minutes of walking in over a cup of coffee, it may be better for you. That's what they're saying. Please don't disavow the messenger. I'm just the messenger. And they told me to tell you this. Walking is better than coffee. Now, I know what you're thinking. Maybe I could have my coffee and walk. You know, get a double whammy of goodness. But I think that's a different study. Maybe we'll have to go through all the research papers. And I'm not really seeing that in here. Walking and drinking. Drinking coffee. No, that's not in here. Just walking. Try walking first. Tim McGraw on the way.
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Chance for showers today. Otherwise, cloudy skies expected. Daytime highs approaching 72. Clear skies tonight. Lows dip down to about 48. Mainly clear tomorrow. High temperatures reach up to 85. Sunshine mixed with clouds at times. Sunday, decreasing clouds by Monday. Upper 60s. Sunday, upper 70s by Monday. I'm staff meteorologist Jennifer Wojcicki.

0: bluest eyes in Texas, in all of Texas. And Restless Heart, it's 8:49 now. Good morning, Jim West, your host in on our Friday. Fantastic Friday because it is fantastic. The weekend upon us on this May 8th. 56 degrees here in Topeka. 60% chance of rain staying in the forecast with a high of 72. But a nice weekend in store for Saturday, 85 for the high. And Mother's Day Sunday showing 71. Going to be a beautiful day, a great day for pictures. Well, it looks like CBS has finally scraped the bottom of the barrel on dating TV shows. They got a new one in the works called Fetching. This is where they're going to get together 20 singles and their dogs. And they're going to head to a farm. 20 singles, their dogs, and a farm. The dogs are going to be released all at the same time. Oh, what could go wrong there? Oh, absolutely nothing. Anyway, when two dogs are spotted playing together, then the owners will be alerted and sent on a date with each other. Who comes up with this stuff? Look, while we're talking about dogs, I have an English bulldog. We have one at the house. And she's about 3 years old now. And she has a food addiction. Okay, it could be my fault. I don't know. I'm her food dealer. And my wife has not put me on a diet, but she says, you got to eat better. You know, so she has me on this horrible stuff called yogurt. And so I've been trying to eat this stuff, yogurt. And it's been about a week or two now. She says, it'll get better. It'll taste better. Don't worry. Keep doing it. You know, so I've been doing this, and it's not getting any better. It's not tasting any better whatsoever. And it comes in different flavors. You know, and all the flavors, I don't care what it is, blueberry, strawberry, vanilla, key lime, whatever it is, still tastes like yogurt. But I pulled the lid off of one of these yogurt cups, and I thought, well, you know, my English bulldog looking up at me like, woof, you know, like, it doesn't matter what I have. She thinks that she ought to have some too. So I let her lick the lid. And man, you would think that I gave a five-year-old a chocolate bar for the first time in their lives. Oh, she went to town on that lid, and then she wanted more. I know she wanted more because she was barking at me like, woof, woof, you know, like, give me some more of this. So I did with her dry dog food that night. I gave her some more of that crazy yogurt. And I'm glad she likes it. She's not having any problem with it whatsoever. And now I'm glad she likes it because, well, somebody likes it. And I'm hoping that she'll lose some weight with it. Because now we found somebody who can actually tolerate it. And I found a way to get rid of all this yogurt. Leanne Womack on the way on Country 106.
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56 degrees in Beacon Shawnee County's keeping that 60% chance of rain in the forecast. So high of 72 expected. And here's Steve Bizarre.

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8: Chance for showers today, otherwise cloudy skies expected. Daytime highs approaching 72. Clear skies tonight, lows dip down to about 48. Mainly clear tomorrow, high temperatures reach up to 85. Sunshine mixed with clouds at times Sunday, decreasing clouds by Monday. Upper 60s Sunday, upper 70s by Monday. I'm staff meteorologist Jennifer Wojcicki.
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0: little bit stronger in Diamond Rio. It's 9:35. I'm Jim Weston. I love all the time that you get to spend here with me in the morning time. Thank you so much. And I appreciate all the time that you get to spend here the rest of the day, too, on Country 106.9. Carol Turner coming up at 10. Got Vern Gosden all the way, Patti Loveless, Rascal Flatts, and more on Country 106.9. Have yourself a great weekend and give your mama a big hug. 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

0: country's greatest hits. What a 6-9. Colin Ray, I think about you. Carol here with you as we kick into Mother's Day weekend. Blake Shelton with Austin.
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From Kansas City to Abilene, Junction City to Lawrence, we cover Kansas. Country's greatest hits, 106.9. Alabama, Song of the South. Deborah Allen, Baby I Lie.

0: Country's Greatest Hits, 106.9 with Deborah Allen and Baby I Lied. Carol here with you as we get ready for a Mother's Day weekend. Happy Mother's Day to all the mothers, grandmothers, great-grandmothers, godmothers, anyone who acts in the capacity, stepmothers, anybody that acts in the capacity of a mother. Have a fabulous Mother's Day. A survey by Ebates reveals that 52% of people say moms are it. Moms are the glue that hold families together. 27% of men think that mothers really want flowers for Mother's Day. 15% of men don't think mothers want anything. Who are those guys? On the way, Alan Jackson and Little Man on 106.9.
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2: Slight chance of rain showers today. Otherwise, cloudy skies expected. Daytime highs approaching 72. Clear skies tonight. Lows level off around 48. Daytime highs approaching 85. Tomorrow, mainly clear skies. Sunshine mixed with clouds at times. Sunday, decreasing clouds by Monday. Upper 60s. Sunday, upper 70s by Monday. I'm Staff Meteorologist Jennifer Wojcicki.
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Country's greatest hits, 106.9. Some good news for Alan Jackson fans who didn't get tickets to his final concert. Before that, Randy Travis, here's Deeper Than the Holler.

on because he hadn't said anything at all about mama or trains or trucks or prison or getting drunk. Well, he sat down and wrote another verse to the song, and he sent it to me, and after reading it, I realized that my friend had written the perfect country and western song, and I felt obliged to include it on this album. The last verse goes like this here. Well, I was drunk the day my mom got out of prison.

It's your kind of country. Country's greatest hits, 106.9, Montgomery Gentry and Gone. She's a mother. She'll be a grandmother again. Reba, here's Fancy.

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0: Country's greatest hits, 106.9, Charlie Daniels Band, Drinking My Baby Goodbye. So, fans missing out on Alan Jackson's farewell concert next month, still a chance for you to see him, and for the low, low price of nothing. The icon is one of several country artists appearing as part of the upcoming 37th Annual National Memorial Day Concert. It'll air on PBS. Gary Sinise returns as a host for the event, which will include a celebration of the 250th birthday of the United States. Noah Wiley, Jonathan Banks, Melissa Leo will all host various segments of the event. And as for music, Mickey Guyton, Jamie Johnson, Allen, Andy Grammer, and more will be performing. That concert will air live on PBS May 24th from 7 till 8:30 and will be shown on the Armed Forces Network. 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

Country's greatest hits, 106.9, Brooks and Dunn, Red Dirt Road. He now has his own exhibit at the Country Music Hall of Fame. Here's Clint Black and Nothing's News on 106.9.

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0: Country's Greatest Hits 106.9 with Garth and the Dance. Carol here with you. We're kicking off Mother's Day weekend. A new survey asked moms what they actually want and truly need for Mother's Day. And it finds their top need is more personal time to rest, recharge, reduce the day-to-day mental load. They would also like more help from family members and not to have to remind everyone of what their tasks are. Better communication within their family is also on the wish list, and so are better follow-through from their kids. So if you want to give mom something she'll really appreciate, skip the store and take something off her plate. On the way, Kenny Chesney, How Forever Feels on 106.9.
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20: Slight chance of rain showers today. Otherwise, cloudy skies expected. Daytime highs approaching 72. Clear skies tonight. Lows level off around 48. Daytime highs approaching 85. Tomorrow, mainly clear skies. Sunshine mixed with clouds at times. Sunday, decreasing clouds by Monday. Upper 60s. Sunday, upper 70s by Monday.
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Country's greatest hits, 106.9. John Michael Montgomery, Be My Baby Tonight. Brad Paisley, here's Letter to Me.

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And yeah, I know you really liked her, and it

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Thanks for listening to Country's Greatest Hits 106.9. Amy Lou Harris, two more bottles of wine. Vince Gill, don't let our love start slipping away.

0: Country's Greatest Hits, 106.9, Eddie Rabbit and Suspicion. Carol here with you on this Mother's Day weekend. Groupon asked 2,000 people which actress they would want to play their mom in a movie. Here's what they found out at number 5. Angelina Jolie. 4, Jennifer Lopez. 3, Julia Roberts. 2, Sally Field. At number 1, Meryl Streep. Okay, I can see 1 and 2. I'm suspect of the other 3. Either way, Trisha Yearwood, George Strait in Alabama on 106.9.
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0: Country's greatest hits, 106.9, Alan Jackson chasing that neon rainbow. We're getting closer to the grand finale for Alan, his final concert billed as Alan Jackson's Last Call, One More for the Road. It takes place June 27th in Nashville. People lining up to appear alongside him. Already on board is Luke Bryan, Eric Church, Luke Combs, Riley Green, Cody Johnson, Miranda Lambert, John Party, Carrie Underwood, Leanne Womack. It was announced lately that Thomas Rhett, Little Big Town, and Jake Owen have been added to the bill, with more expected to be named in the coming weeks. But if you haven't got tickets, sorry, it's been sold out for a long, long time. But I don't know. Hopefully, maybe they'll live stream it. I doubt it, though. Or maybe they'll record it and play it back later. I hope so. On the way, Faith Hill, Take Me As I Am on 106.9.
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Tracy Lawrence, Paint Me a Birmingham. 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

at home, in the office, or in the car or truck, thanks for listening to Country's Greatest Hits 106.9. Brad Paisley, Allison Krauss, Whiskey Lullaby, Aaron Tippin, you've got to stand for something.

0: Country's greatest hits, 106.9, David Lee Murphy, Dust on the Bottle. Carol here with you. Mother's Day weekend. Happy Mother's Day to all of the moms, grandmothers, great-grandmothers, stepmothers, godmother, anybody who acts in the capacity of a mother. So top five traits that people claim they get from their mother. At number one, compassion, followed by sensitivity, work ethic, sense of humor, and good looks. Well, with my daughters, I'd have to say work ethic and sense of humor. Otherwise, pot's kind of dry. I'm kidding. On the way, David Ball, Zach Brown Band, and Randy Travis on 106.9.
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1: 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Yeah.

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1: 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Names come with a lot less shaboozy around here, and that's fine by us. 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

0: Country's Greatest Hits, 106.9 John Anderson, Seminole Wind. Mother's Day on Sunday. Celebrating mom might be a little more expensive this year, although everyone agrees it is well worth it. The average price of a flower bouquet has jumped 7.3%. Jewelry under $500 has also increased by that amount. The cost of chocolate and candy rose 7.2%. Although the good news is the price of perfume didn't go up much. Greeting cards also didn't increase much. Spa services will set you back an average of $140. And all of that together adds up to about a 6% increase from last year. But again, we all agree, moms are worth it. On the way, Red Akins, That Ain't My Truck on 106.9.
1: Remember when you tried to give the cat a bubble bath in the dishwasher? 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
12: Slight chance for showers this afternoon, otherwise overcast skies. Daytime highs approaching 72. Clear skies tonight, lows level off around 48. High of 85 tomorrow, mainly clear skies. Sunshine mixed with clouds at times Sunday, decreasing clouds by Monday. Upper 60s Sunday, upper 70s by Monday. I'm Staff Meteorologist Jennifer Wojcicki.
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Red Akins at Ain't My Truck. To Ronnie Millsap, celebrating 50 years as a Grand Ole Opry member. 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

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You're supporting a wonderful cause. And you could win a brand new $410,000 home built by Drape Homes, plus a $2,500 shopping spree at Sutherland's. 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And they have really pushed that overall survival rate for some cancers up to 95%. And they share all their research

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Tracy Byrd, Watermelon Crawl. Here's George Strait, The Cowboy Rides Away.

0: country's greatest hits, 106.9 Bricks and Dunn, and Hard Working Man. Carol here with you. Mother's Day weekend. You know who really comes out like a bandit on Mother's Day weekend? KFC. They say it's their biggest day of the year. They'll sell over 10 million pieces of chicken, resulting in close to $18 million in sales. You know who else benefits from Mother's Day? Plastic surgeons say Mother's Day has helped spur a jump in Botox gift certificate sales. Yeah, what every mom wants is to have your kids say, "Mom, I think you need some Botox." On the way, Garth, standing outside the fire on 106.9.
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15: Slight chance for showers this afternoon, otherwise overcast skies. Daytime highs approaching 72. Clear skies tonight, lows level off around 48. High of 85 tomorrow, mainly clear skies. Sunshine mixed with clouds at times, Sunday, decreasing clouds by Monday. Upper 60s, Sunday, upper 70s by Monday. I'm Staff Meteorologist Jennifer Wojcicki.
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Tim McGraw, she never lets it go to her heart. Mother's Day. Don't forget your mom on Mother's Day. Again, happy Mother's Day to all the moms and grandmothers and great-grandmothers and stepmothers and godmothers, anyone who acts in the capacity of a mom. Maybe even some dads act in the capacity of a mom. Jobs that moms say they constantly are responsible for. Cleaning, true. Cook, guidance counselor, event planner, chauffeur, professor or teacher, chief financial officer, secretary, chief operating officer, and chief executive officer. Is that all? On the way, Confederate Railroad, Glenn Campbell and Kenny Chesney on 106.9.

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0: Some girls do. Country Road 69. It's Nick hanging out with you. It was a sad day on this day back in the year 2008. Eddie Arnold, who was a singer-songwriter, passed away in a nursing home in Nashville exactly 1 week before his 90th birthday. And the so-called Nashville sound innovator of the late 50s, Eddie Arnold scored 147 songs on the Billboard country music charts, second only to The Possum, and he has sold more than 85 million records. He actually co-wrote with Cyndi Walker the country and pop standard You Don't Know Me, which became a hit for Ray Charles back in the year 1962. He also had that song Cattle Call, which was a great tune. Did some yodeling in that song. Also in 2011, Why Not with Shania premiered on the Oprah Winfrey Network. It was the American reality television series starring Shania. She shed some light on the journey of the singer. And by the age of 22, she had survived a childhood of poverty and the loss of both of her parents in an accident, as well as her personal tragedies and what she's doing now to deal with them. So that's what happened on this day in the year 2011. We'll get to your weather forecast, and we have Alan Jackson on the way next on Country 106.9.
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4: Slight chance for showers this afternoon. Otherwise, cloudy skies with a few peaks of sun. Highs level off around 72. Clear skies tonight. Lows level off around 50. Mainly clear skies tomorrow. High temperatures reach up to 86. Highs level off around 70 Sunday with a slight chance of rain showers. 80. Ample sunshine expected Monday. I'm Staff Meteorologist Jennifer Wojcicki.
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Country 106.9 today is Have a Coke Day. Yeah, you drink enough of that, your dentist will be able to retire on a yacht by next Christmas. 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

0: Country 106.9 and Don Williams of Hollywood Don't Need You. And Don Williams' epilogue, The Cellar Tapes, will be out on May 29th. You can actually pre-order a copy of that through craftrecordings.com. They're asking for $13 for the price on there, and it'll be available through CD, on vinyl, and on digital formats as well. And the longtime producer for Don Williams, Garth Fundis, said that Don liked every one of these songs. He says he remembers recording all of them, and he was very particular about the songs he recorded and the sound that we created for each of them. But if a song didn't make it on the album, it wasn't necessarily because he didn't like it. He said, moreover, it was because of the how the songs fit together to create an album. And he went on to say that Don would be thrilled to know that people could hear him sing these new songs they didn't know existed. And he's certain that Don would be proud of this album. Amongst some of those songs on there includes the Oak Ridge Boys' Leaving Louisiana in the Broad Daylight. So, yep, it's going to be a fantastic album. Again, you can pre-order it through craftrecordings.com. We'll get to Garth in just a few on Country 106.9.
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0: Country Route 69. It's a little cloudy out there right now. We're at 69 in the capital city. Rain chances return for tomorrow night. 84 for the high. Dwight Yoakam.
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Country 106.9, Hank Jr., Brooks and Dunn on deck for you. You know, our moms do a lot for the family, and in just a few minutes, we're going to go over all the jobs that our moms do in everyday situations. Hey, somebody's got to do them. Keith Urban now, Better Life.

0: Country 106.9, Brooks and Dunn, Lost and Found. It's Nick. You know, we've been talking a little bit about Mother's Day. That's coming up on Sunday, by the way. Now, let's take a look at some of the jobs that our moms do, because without all of them, I think we'd crash and burn. Now, a lot of moms identify themselves as the cleaner for the family. Some different examples of that could be maybe cleaning off the stove when we make something to eat, cleaning up messes, vacuuming, taking out the trash. Yeah, you get the picture. That's not all, though. Some moms out there think they're the chef. Now, for the longest time, my dad cooked a lot of the meals for us, but after he passed away, my stepmom cooked, and that kind of reminds me. Shirla, where's that meatloaf? And last but not least on here, can't forget about the moms that remind us about our tasks or, you know, daily schedules. My stepmom, God bless her soul, can do just about a bit of everything. So I think for Mother's Day this year, I'm just going to go out and maybe buy her a cape, because she has definitely earned it. Either that, or maybe I'll go out and buy her a robot so she doesn't have to do so much work, because, you know, like I said, she earned it. And got to thank all the moms out there who keep us in orderly direction, because without them, we would be lost. Weather forecast, Mary Chapin Carpenter is straight ahead on Country 106.9.
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2: Sunshine mixed with clouds at times this afternoon, with daytime highs approaching 72. Clear skies tonight, lows dip down to about 50. Daytime highs approaching 86. Tomorrow, mainly sunny skies. Turning cooler Sunday and Monday, with highs from the upper 60s to the upper 70s. Slight chance for showers Sunday. I'm staff meteorologist Jennifer Wojcicki.

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0: time zone am I on? What country am I in?
1: It doesn't matter. It's 5 o'clock somewhere.
0: It's always on 5 in Margaritaville, come to think of it.
1: Yeah, I heard that.
0: You've been there, haven't you?
1: Yes, sir.
0: I've seen your boat there.
1: I've been to Margaritaville a few times.
0: All right. Well, that's good.
1: Stumble my way back.
0: Okay. Well, we just want to make sure you can keep it between the navigational beacons.
1: Between the buoys. I got it.
0: All right. Well, it's 5 o'clock. Let's go somewhere.
1: I'm ready. Crank it up.
0: Let's get out of here.
1: I'm gone.
2: 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And for all of you who are retired, you can say, the heck with that, I'm just going to have a few drinks now. Here's Keith Whitley.

Country with a 6-9, thanks for hanging out with us today. Info coming up on how you can help us out with the St. Jude Dream Home Giveaway. 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We'll have more info on this after Travis Tritt. Tell Me I Was Dreaming on Country with a 6-9.

0: It's brother Travis Trent. Tell me I was dreaming. 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

Country 106.9, hardest working band in country music. It's a little Texas and God bless Texas. Thanks for hanging out with us this afternoon. We'll get to Rascal Flatts in about 3.5 minutes. This song always makes me want to take a tropical trip to like the Bahamas or something like that. Maybe sip on a tropical drink, you know, with those little paper umbrellas. That'd be cool, right? Nitty Gritty Dirt Band, American Dream, is on Country 106.9.

0: Nick Morgan, what part of no country 106.9? Nick here. You know, summer is almost here, and a lot of people trying to stay in shape right now. And here's something that's kind of cool. So Heineken has launched a new fitness beer called Outdoor Brewing. But I do have some bad news for you. It's only available in the UK right now. But so this beer, it's non-alcoholic, and it's brewed with electrolytes, and it's being marketed to some as a sports drink because it contains vitamin C and magnesium. So, yep, if you're a fitness guru, you like going on walks, maybe heading out to the gym, this sounds like the perfect non-alcoholic beverage for you. But, you know, since it's only available in the UK, I don't know, maybe if you go to the bar or, you know, maybe if you're sitting at home, you know, you go to the liquor store and, you know, get drinks and stuff like that, maybe you could request this if the liquor store or the bar doesn't already have this. So it's available in the UK right now. So I don't know. Yeah, we'll see if it becomes available to us here in the U.S. So they're promoting this new beer to running clubs, fitness groups, and sauna social groups. So it sounds like it's going to be a pretty big thing amongst all the people out there who are into fitness. Yeah, I'm into fitness too. I'm fitting to put this burger in my mouth. Weather forecast and Shania is straight ahead on Country 106.9.
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13: Sunshine mixed with clouds at times this afternoon, with daytime highs approaching 72. Clear skies tonight, lows dip down to about 50. Daytime highs approaching 86. Tomorrow, mainly sunny skies. Turning cooler Sunday and Monday, with highs from the upper 60s to the upper 70s. Slight chance for showers Sunday. I'm staff meteorologist Jennifer Wojcicki.
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Country 106.9 AM. Looks like she's out of here. Eddie Rabbit now driving my life away.

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1: All right, boy. This is her favorite song, you know that, right? So if we play it good and loud, she might get up and dance again. Turn it up, son. Oh, she put her beard down. Here she comes, here she comes. Left, left, left, right.

Country 106.9. We'll get to Alabama in about 4 minutes. Plus info on how you can win some cash for mom. Yeah, we're talking $1,000 here. We'll get to that in just a few. Garth now features the

0: Country 106.9, Randy Owen and the boys from Alabama and Roll On 18-Wheeler. It's Nick hanging out with you. You know, we've talked a lot about this. Mother's Day is approaching soon. That'll be on Sunday. And with that in mind, you could win some cash for Mom. How does $1,000 sound? Just head over to our contest page at mycountry1069.com. Today is the last day for you to enter to win on there, and it'll be a simple way to make Mom feel extra special this year. So when you have the chance, you only have a few more hours left to enter to win at mycountry1069.com. And if Mom wins that cash, well, she could use the money on just about whatever she wants to this year. But yeah, something tells me if she wins that money, she'll be spending a lot of it on gas. I went to the gas station just the other day, and it was $4.18 a gallon. I bought $20 worth. It only got me about 5.5 gallons. So that'll last me, what, 1 or 2 days? Shenandoah is on the way next on Country 106.9.
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I'd raise your hand if you like 90s country. Yeah, I bet a lot of people are raising up their hands for this one right now. It's John Michael Montgomery, and I Can Love You Like That on Country 106.9.

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Country 106.9, Vince Gill has a show in KC. That'll be in August. And speaking of shows, Jason Aldean will be playing at the Morton Amphitheater, and that'll be on July

Gertrude 6ix9ine, of course. Tim McGraw will be playing at the Morton Amphitheater. That'll be on August 21st. Head up to Ticketmaster for tickets. Roseanne Cash, the way we make a broken heart.

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